0: one. Oscar one.
1: One Delta one at Dash.
0: Disregard, mate. The long line has worked.
1: Right, next one.

0: day-to-day basis of stream mantle, can we have cameras on the female's toilets? We've had the same bloke from this morning with his bike. He's just gone into the female's toilets on the platform.
1: Yeah, Roger, stand by.

0: Base, Maylands, over.
1: Maylands, go ahead.
0: Maylands, can you put a camera? I've just been handed in a lady's bag with some, you know, a few stuff inside. Can you put a camera on me, please?
1: Yeah, where you are there, there is a fixed camera, but as soon as the train comes in, we'll get be blocked by the PTZ. But if you just do it right there on the seating, cameras, there's a camera above you.
0: If I can, you can see me in front of the office. Is it okay over there?
1: Maylands, if you go back where you were, the metal seating area, yep, there's a camera right there. All good.

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This is from Manor. 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I'm pretty sure he'll be back there.

0: Back to the set of keys, fuel, smokes, and $5 notes. 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

0: Creek, Bull Creek, this is CSA Elizabeth Key, over.
1: Elizabeth Key, Bull Creek, receiving, over.
0: Are you able to check the platform for a yellow coloured bag, over?
1: Would you be able to give us a door number?
0: It's on the platform by the seating, a blue and yellow. Sorry, Bull Creek, disregard. Murdoch Station, Murdoch, this is the key of it.

0: Southhead, Murdoch. Murdoch, this is CSA Elizabeth Key.
1: EQ base. Yeah, customer service EQ chasing a bag. Go again with the description.
0: The bag is a blue and yellow bag. It's left at Murdoch Station on the platform seating. Over.
1: Yeah, Murdoch base. If you go down the escalator, it's right next to the bin. I've got cameras up on it.
2: Base, Murdoch receiving. Over.
1: Murdoch, EQ are chasing for a lost bag. It's by the rubbish bag, a rubbish bin on the seating area. It's a backpack.
2: Okay,

0: Murdoch base. Can you just turn around and hold up the bag? Roger. Thank you.
1: Murdoch, this is CS Elizabeth Key, over. The owner of that bag is going to jump on the next train that leaves here in about 3 minutes to come back and collect that bag, over.
2: Roger, we'll hold on to it for him.
1: Thank you for your help. Elizabeth Key, out.

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1: Fremantle, Maylands receiving all.
0: Anyone handed in or would you looking for on the seat a small black bag? It's got house keys in it. Have you received anything like a small black bag?
1: Fremantle, Maylands, affirmative, yeah, I did receive it. Over.
0: Yeah, roger that. That's good news. Stand by.

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1: Fremantle, Maryland is receiving, over.
0: Can you go to your office? There's your phone there, 9326-2867.

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1: Yeah, frame Admiral, stand by.
0: Yeah, the guy with the blue bike has come back.
1: Fremantle, what has he done this time?
0: Is that a report that a guy on the blue bike going through the fair gates and out the front and your social behaviour?
1: Roger. Looks like he's going to ride off again.
0: Yeah.

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1: CSA Perth, can you please come to Pat 167 for
0: lost property? CSA 67, on my way. CSA Perth, out.

0: service staff at Fremantle. Fremantle, Oscar 1.
1: Yeah, CSA Fremantle receiving.
0: Just a heads up, police may be coming through your train station looking for a gentleman who just assaulted someone at the other end of the bus bay, way down near where Munchies used to be. The gentleman they're looking for is riding a bicycle, wearing a black hoodie, black pants. He does have a bicycle. It doesn't say what colour the bicycle is, but it might be the gentleman that's been robbering you guys all day. So just a heads up.
1: Roger that. The guy that was in here before was riding a blue Mowrider.
0: Well, Roger, if he pops up again in the next couple of minutes, can you please shout out and let us know?
1: Yeah, we've received your line.
0: Delta 1, Oscar 1.
2: Delta 1, we're about 3 to 4 minutes away from Freo.
0: Roger, just making sure you heard.

0: ground base.
1: Pretty good.
0: Yeah, I've reviewed. That male's just standing in the corner. He did nothing.
1: Thank you so much.
2: Three
3: bats will
2: see you,
3: thank
2: you, man.
3: Receiving
2: a lot. We found that male on Market Street, and he's just been arrested by police, so you shouldn't hear from him again today.
3: Thank you.
2: Thank you.
4: EFC Victor 60.
2: Thank you very much, sir.
5: Airport Victor 60, we got the phone.
4: Are you coming back on the next service?
5: We got a creep now, we lost train driver, he's happy to take it. I'll send it with the train driver.
4: If you could send it with the train driver, that'd be great.

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1: Airport staff receiving, go ahead, Victor 60.
0: With the driver, train leaving in 8 minutes.
1: Roger, thank you.

0: Hotel Wonder, 1 Oscar. Just sent you through the suspect details from the CAD job, just in case it pops up for one of our other jobs from this morning with the CFA.
1: Yeah, roger. Thanks heaps. I was actually going to ask you for that. You're way ahead of me. Cheers.

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1: Leaving over, go ahead, over.
0: Can you get the cleaners coming to Horseshoe Beach 2, over?
1: Still organized cleaner for Horseshoe Beach 2, CSAPAD out.

Sierra 3, this is Red 27. Are you available for a name check, please? Over. Sign for a name check. This is Red 27, over.

0: Moscow, this is Edlin.
1: Midland.
0: Oscar 1, service just left Midland, door number 2, there is a IC1 male behaving erratically.
1: Door 2, male departing Midland behaving erratically, what's he doing?
0: He's talking to himself and abusing, using bad language, and he's not behaving well.
1: Roger. Do you think he might be intoxicated or have some sort of mental health issue or something like that? Or do you think he might just be angry?
0: I think some medical health issue.
1: Roger. Any transit officers on the Midland line in a position to intercept an up service currently at Woodbridge, Oscar 1?
2: Delta 4, we're currently in Midland, so I think by the time we come mobile, we'll probably miss that.
1: Roger, Delta 4, thank you.
3: Pasadena, Pasadena base, expect a phone call. Job number 6236. 6236.

0: Irlandais. Ireland receiving base, go ahead.
1: Yeah, do you have a brief description of what this person looked like?
0: I see one male, solid build, wearing white cap and blue jumper. Wearing shoes, I think only socks.
1: Roger, thank you.

0: Are there any other transit officers, High Wycombe or Elderbrook lines, in a position to intercept a up service along the Midland line currently at East Guildford? Oscar 1.
1: Oscar 1, Del 11, currently at Redcliffe.
0: Delta.
2: Victor 60, currently at High Wycombe.
0: Delta 14, any chance you're near Bailey?
2: Delta 14 at Wharton Park.
0: Roger. Delta 11, is there any chance of having you head towards Bailey and attempt to intercept this service? It is at East Guildford, I'm not sure what sort of timings it would be.
1: Delta 11, yep, no worries, on the way.
0: Thanks so much. It's going to be door two for a passenger apparently having a bit of a mental health episode, possibly using offensive language, talking to himself.

0: 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CSM Mardo. 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
1: Customer service staff at Murdoch base.
2: Murdoch receiving, over.
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0: Platform towards the southern end, potential left leg cushion on the seat.

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0: Oscar 1, Oscar 1, this is South at Bayswater.
1: Bayswater.
0: Oscar 1, regarding the mail from Midland, I just checked door 2 and I had a chat with the fellow passengers, so he's sitting all good now, so no further complaints.
1: Perfect, thanks so much. Delta 11, thanks for heading that way. Appreciate you. Sounds like you may disregard.
2: Delta 11, thanks.

0: F-169, can we give cameras please at Kunana station? Platform number 2 please. Thank you, over.
1: Roger, Kunana, standby. Cameras are up at Kunana.

0: underground base.
1: Ground receiving.
0: Yeah, got VIP Catherine asking for assistance when she arrives there. She's at Canning Beach currently. Her service will be departing in about 4 minutes, so she'll be with you in the next 8 to 10 minutes.
2: Yeah, thank you.

0: base. PTO Baston Dune.
1: Baston Dune, go ahead.
0: Yeah, base. PTO Baston Dune. No cameras were up, but just advising that St. John are not transporting our code 11. Over.
1: Roger, all received. Thank you.

0: 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Oscar 1.
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0: 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Oscar 1. 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Security web chat reads, there's a guy yelling to himself and causing a bit of discomfort. Nothing aggressive yet, but concerned and figured I'd bring it up. On the third car back from the front. No description and no further location.
1: Delta 7, that's received. We'll wait for McCanning to be able to see if he gets up here.
0: Roger, thanks Delta 7, Canning Bridge.

0: 7, Oscar.
1: 7, go ahead.
0: Just heads up, there's now another security web chat in relation to the same train. Security web chat reads, guy yelling to himself and others, I think, third car back from the front. No physical aggression currently, just seems very intoxicated. No description, no rail car number.
1: It's not 7, it's obviously

0: 7, Oscar 1.
1: Takeoff 7, go ahead.
0: Additional information, rail car's going to be 5089. Older man, large grey beard, wearing all black and a black beanie, left a set of bags at the accessible seating unattended.
1: Yeah, that's all the same. Just go with again with the rail car number.
0: 5089.
1: Positive.

0: PA Whiteman Park, can we get cameras on three IC3 females in the car park? One of them is screaming and they're pulling her hair. Over.
1: Yeah, Roger, stand by.
0: Bus interchange.

0: TJ White, my partner, appear to be pushing her into a red SUV near the fence line over, just across from the bus interchange.
1: Roger. Still looking. Oh, yeah, come on. All right, stand by. Still looking. Oh, yeah.
0: Females are pushing the young one in the black shorts and top into the car, and she's screaming now, over.
1: Roger, I'm calling off the one. Might be a family thing.

0: go ahead.
1: Can we have cameras set at platform 2, please? We're pretty happy we're going to jump on the train and just ride it into Perth because we think we know who this male is, but it's just in case we need to get him off.
0: Yeah, Roger, I do believe it's the same guy, the regular. I tried to look inside the train, but yeah, cameras will be ready.

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1: Sorry, was that clearing at Cunning Bridge?
0: Yeah, you can clear us. It looks like he's walking off at the minute. We're going to stay here for the next 10, 15 minutes or so and make sure he doesn't come back. We'll give you a call if we need you.
1: Roger, we'll clear cameras.

CS Underground, CS Underground, speaking of Warwick, over. Underground receiving, go ahead. You've got VIP Leon to you, door 11 is C-Series, over.

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1: 2-3, have a good shift.
0: Likewise, stay out.

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1: Queen's Park, stand by.

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1: This message is F57 in Queen's Park, we clear over.
0: Roger, we'll clear.

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SFS receiving, over. 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

0: Midland, this is CSA Perth, over. CSA Midland, CSA Perth, over.
1: Midland receiving, go ahead.
0: Say Midland, I have Leon for you coming to Midland. He's in door number 7. Can you please assist? The train's departing Perth now. Over.
1: Your message received, door 7 for Leon. Midland out.

0: CSA Bird, this is Horseshoe 1. I have lost property for you. Over.
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1: This is Bayswater.
0: I've just received a staff office address on the platform, platform 1 and 2. If you please check it out.
1: Roger, base, we'll have a look at that.

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1: Yeah, Bayswater, go ahead.
0: They all would be due direct here at Bayswater, platform 1 and 2 office. All good.
1: Roger, thank you for checking.

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1: Bayswater, PTA Redcliffe receiving, over.
0: CSA Redcliffe, you will have a job mobility in 2 minutes, door number 5, over.
1: Door 5, Sajidat, first Sajidat, leaving in 2 minutes at Bayswater. Thank you, Bayswater. Redcliffe out.

0: service.
1: Can I get cameras in front of the kiss and ride? We've got an intoxicated person here, but and he's just sleeping, and we're just going to try and wake him up and see if he's okay, over.
0: Roger, stand by. Cameras are off.

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0: We have the cameras on a lady, I see three lady with a black dress and glasses on, going towards platform 1 and 2 and using stairs.
1: Roger, cameras are up.
0: She has not shown the ticket and she is behaving in a different manner.

0: 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Do you still have eye on that individual?
1: Currently in the underpass, looks like she's decided which platform to head up. Currently going past 6 and 7. Yeah, that one. Yeah, the one that spotted you in runoff.
0: I was just saw her running.

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0: any transit officers near Currumbine? Transit officers near Currumbine, Oscar.
1: Glen Delta 13, we are currently in Yanchu.
0: Roger. Any victors out and about Currumbine Way for a violent domestic, Oscar?

0: Roger, thank you. We are monitoring and a CAD job is on.
1: Thank you, Mr. Pete.

0: 1, this is RAV 27 here at Currumbine. As you can see, the female is hitting him over. He won't go away from her.
1: Roger, police are aware they're trying to source a vehicle, but it's not looking good.

0: received. 2-4.
1: Just for your info, she's been walking around punching him and striking him to their head and carrying on. At one point, he got her in a headlock. Mal got the female in a headlock, dragged her to the ground. She got back up and started swinging again, though.
0: So both parties were as bad as each other?
1: Yeah, both parties battered each other. He got on the train, doors closed, but then she's now punching the side of the train and the train driver's not moving. We're trying to get that train moving.
0: Received. We will meet that at Alcoa.
1: Delta 13, Oscar 1, the gentleman's forced the train doors open and he's gotten off now at Currumbine.
0: Oscar 1, we'll keep heading southbound if they head to Currumbine, ETA about 25-30 minutes.
1: 25-30 minutes.

0: 13.13, Oscar 1. 13, go ahead. The male party of this group has jumped on a train, which I'm hoping is going to depart north shortly. Are you in a position to intercept that, departing current one?
1: Roger, Oscar 1. We are southbound from Yanchep, so we will try to get to Alkimos.
0: Roger, Alkimos. I will send you guys an email with the gentleman's image. Door 4 is where we last saw it.

0: dropped off at Mandra, Mandra Oscar 2.
1: Mandra receiving, over.
0: Yeah, I was wondering if you could do us a favor. I've just been advised that apparently bus TP2639 has a crazy lady on board. Can we please just go and investigate and report back and advise if it's necessary for TO attendance?

0: stop at Mandra. Mandra. Boston Saskatoon.
1: Moving on, score one.
0: Yeah, that was the bus that just departed. Did you guys see anyone who sort of looked out of place or acting erratically?
1: There is only one person in that bus. Over.
0: Yeah, roger. Thank you.

0: to 13, Oscar.
1: 1, 13, receiving.
0: The male's departed northbound along the bicycle path, which runs adjacent to the freeway. I understand the female is still on the platform, northern end.
1: Roger, Steve. We are just coming up to Hester, so still about 10 minutes away.
0: Roger, did I see a Delta? Could have been Delta 6?

0: Oscar 1, Oscar 1, Delta 6, we just arrived at Current Line. We'll make our way up to the platform.
1: Perfect, thanks so much. Police are just pulling in now. They had to come all the way from Hillary's, which is surprisingly closer than Glendalough, so good job.
0: Yeah, we made good time.
2: Delta 3, Delta 3, Oscar 2.
3: Oscar 2, Delta 3 at Cunnington.
2: Yeah, I was wondering if you could meet the next down service in there if you're on the platform. Driver reports there's someone behind the driver's cab acting up and throwing rubbish all over the place.
3: Negative, we're not going to make it. We're currently grabbing grip.
2: Yeah, roger, disregard. Out to you. Delta 2, Delta 2, Oscar 2.
4: Oscar 2, Delta 2, that Gosnells.
2: Yeah, roger. If you could just hang there for a minute, perhaps meet this down service and just poke your heads in and make sure everything's kosher when it comes in, please.
0: Hey, Cunnington, over.
5: Yeah, Cunnington, go ahead.
0: There's cameras on the stairs. I see three youths going down. He was throwing stuff behind the driver's cab, over.
5: Roger, which one was doing it? Do you have a description?
0: That was the one with the green jacket, over. Red beanie as well, or hat as well, over.
5: Roger, red hat, yep, we can see him. I think they're running towards us. Cameras are up.

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1: Boxing, go ahead.
0: Please have cameras near bus 10-1 and 2. We've got a large group of juveniles. They're climbing over the fence and tossing things around. Over.
1: Clarkson, stand by.

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1: Cheese, I passed, go ahead.
0: We get cameras on Econ 1 fair gates. There is one lady with a pink bag, IC3. The shop next to ours is Lucky Express told us she stole something from the shop, over.
1: Roger, if she's stolen stuff from the shop, they need to make a police report. Or contact the police.
0: Disregard base, he already left the property. Thank you. CSA, pass out.
2: Oscar 1, Delta 13.
3: Delta 13.
2: Oscar 1, 13. If Delta 6 is at Currumbine, we might redirect to Clarkson since they just called cameras for a group.
3: Roger, guys, thank you.
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1: Sam 7, receiving Pins.
0: Could you please give me a phone call?
1: Coming out.
2: This is Pins, and this is a TS Taylor's with Kiava. PTA Whitfords. Whitfords, this is here, say Elizabeth Key. Over.
3: Elizabeth Key, Whitfords receiving, over.
2: Can you confirm whether your machines are working at Whitfords station, over?
3: Hey, I'll say again to our AVM and TVM machine, over.
2: Can you just verify whether your tag-on machines there at Whitfords are working? Over.
3: Yes, here they are all working. Over.
2: Roger that, thank you. TS Elizabeth Key out.
4: TC Speedy Glasson, over.
1: Yep, Carson, go ahead.
4: Camera can be disregarded. At this stage, they just on the bus. TP 3231, over.
1: Yeah, Roger, clearing camera.

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1: Green, go ahead, over.
0: Siesta Bird, 04 for Lyon, train leaving in 4 minutes from Midland.
1: 04 for Lyon, train leaving in 4 minutes, Siesta Bird House.

0: six, Delta six sites. If one of you is free, if you walk up to the northern car park, you've got two Waypal vehicles up there now.
1: Yeah, repeat that. I'll tell my partner up to let them know where we are.
2: Delta 6, Oscar 1, do not separate, guys. Please stay together. I can speak to the police. I've already updated them where you are. It's just a matter of being patient. Please hang out together with the female.

0: transit officers near East Perth, Oscar 1.
1: Oscar 1, CRD in the city, we can jump on a train if you need us to.
0: If you could start heading towards East Perth, I'm going to try and get you to intercept a gentleman who's about to jump on a Perth-bound train. He was trespassing at East Perth after being assaulted at the station.
1: Roger, just so that we understand, he's a victim of an assault and possibly had a lawful excuse to trespass, is that correct?
0: Negative was a lawful excuse. The victim's a strong word for it. He was assaulted by somebody. They left, and then he jumped on the tracks because he was very, very upset, we think. So they're linked because he's emotional, not linked because he was fleeing. Description when you're ready.
1: Roger, received. Go ahead.
0: IC3 male of a small build. He's wearing a white long sleeve top, black vest, black pants. He has just jumped on a Perth bound train. Which door? Door number 3. I will keep you. Sorry, I'm trying to update this CAD job as well to try and intercept the other people. But yes, departing East Perth now, door 3, heading into Claysbrook.
1: Received. Just so that I understand, do you want us to wait on platform 7 or would you like us to board a service out to, say, Claysbrook or something?
0: If there's a service leaving shortly, maybe trying for McIver might be good if we've got Perth staff. Otherwise, it is what it is.
1: Roger, received. We have a service leaving from platform 8 in 3 minutes.
0: Roger, I'll let you know if he jumps off in the meantime.
1: Received.
0: Off at Claysbrook.
1: Yeah, Roger, we might head down to Claysbrook if you could just keep us updated with his whereabouts.

0: Bradford Bicep Base.
1: For receiving base.
0: Yeah, we've just received address in the bus interchange number 2. If you can please check it out.
1: On my way.

0: Com, first staff who were attending Claysville, Costco.
1: One, Perth roaming.
0: Perth roaming, just for your info, he's made it to the pedestrian bridge and he's walking down that big long ramp which heads back towards McIver on foot.
1: Receive, we might board this service on 8, head to McIver.

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1: Yep, Byford, go ahead.
0: Looks like it's a false alarm. Everything is good here.
1: Roger, thank you for checking.

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1: Roger, we have, yes.
0: Okay, yeah, disregard. I'll try the next station. You're probably not going to get there in time.

0: Currumbine base.
1: Yeah, base. Go ahead.
0: Would you be in a position to check a incoming down service for lost property?
1: Down service coming in. Yeah, okay. Where is that currently now?
0: Just let Joodle up.
1: Have you got a door number?
0: Roger. Door 11, there should be a lost shoe. There was an incident up there at Edgewater that POI has lost a shoe, believe it or not.
1: Yeah, stand by, head up to the platform now, I should be able to make it.

0: I don't think I want to make it.
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0: 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Over.
1: Thank you.

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1: A-firm, I will be in 60 seconds.

0: Starford Sterling, Sterling, Oscar 2.
1: Yes, Sterling, receiving.
0: Disregarded. Looks like the problem is about to border down service.
1: Yeah, sorry, Oscar 1, can you go again?
0: Yeah, Sterling, you can disregard. We just had a security web chat pop up, but it appears that the suspect has boarded the down service, so you can disregard. Thank you.
1: Warwick, TSC Underground.

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1: CS underground, Warwick receiving, go ahead.
0: In electric wheelchair in door 7, so it's departing now.
1: 7 for Leon. Warwick out.

0: base. First Romeo, you can clear McIver. Off going out to you, that male's leaving, heading to the police station.
1: Roger, thank you, Perth Roaming. I do have some camera numbers for you if you've got 2 secs to take a note. East Perth 035-013-014. That's for the assault, and then the trespass was captured on the DAV cameras down main, which I don't have in front of me. 304.
0: Thank you.
2: Underground staff, Oscar 2.
0: Underground, receiving.
2: Yeah, I was wondering if you could meet the next service interview from Stirling. We've had a security web chat pop up. It just says a dark-skinned male abusing passengers spitting on the platform. He's boarded a C-Series at door 6. We'll continue to monitor to see if he gets off. It's an IC3 male wearing black shorts, a black hoodie. He's got black shoes, sunglasses, and most noticeably a blue cap with that sort of red lid. So, yeah, you should be able to see him when he comes in.
0: No problem. Take a look. PTA Sterling, can you come down to the platform? Yeah.

0: up at Currumbine base.
1: Base, go ahead.
0: The owner of that property that was retrieved off the train, he's outside the office on the platform.
1: No worries, I'll head up there and return his funds back to him.
0: Appreciate it. He was the victim of a practical joke from a mate. He threw it on the train and the doors closed.
1: Yeah, Roger, repeat that.

0: Starboard Bayswater, Bayswater, Oscar 2. Yeah, I don't know if you're going to be able to make it, but if you could get over to platform 4 for the next Midland service, control reports apparently behind the driver's cab is an unruly passenger. If we could just poke our heads in and see what's going on, please.
1: Have a look.

0: Yeah, Bayswater, Oscar 2, go ahead.
1: Oscar 1, we talked to the driver. Driver told there was someone yelling and screaming, but we could not see anyone. They might have got off somewhere else. Over.
0: Roger, thank you for checking. Appreciate it.
1: Thank you, Bayswater.

Atlantic. Can you have cameras traveling towards the northern end? As one female, she is yelling on the platform with the brown jacket and black backpack. Stand by, Sterling.

0: Yeah, camera's up at Sterling.
1: Can you repeat your last?
0: We have cameras at Sterling. Yeah, at Sterling. Where has that person gone now?
1: She's just now going in the lift. She's in the brown jacket and sunglasses with the black trolley bag.
0: Thank you.
2: November 1, this is Rep 49. Are you available for name check, over?

0: Turang to Perth base.
1: Perth Transit's receiving base.
0: Roger, the POI from the underground is now at bus stand 5 if you're in position to get on a cat bus by the looks of it. Not sure if you're close to the forecourt, but yeah, you might leave before you get there.
1: We're on platform 6-7 at the moment, so we'll just head that way over.
0: Disregard, it's all good. The cat bus is leaving.

0: knowledge of that is the underground transit. Stalls 6 and 7 to you, just left Stirling. Couple of ITBs, IT1 kids acting the goat up here. You could chat, would be good.
1: Yeah, copy.

0: any transit officers in on a Fremantle line in a position to intercept a up service, currently Vic Street, Oscar.
1: We'll try and get there to Vic Street.
0: It's just departing Vic Street now on the way to North Fremantle. Any chance of getting you just to follow that service towards Freo? Just had a caller report there's a two males, door 3-4 area, shouting at one another, and they think it's about to escalate. The call taker reports he could hear the yelling in the background.
1: Yeah, roger, we'll follow that one.
0: Thanks, guys. No description or anything further. The caller moved away from the incident.
1: Roger, received. We're just passing through Vic Street now on the way to Freo.
0: Thanks, heaps, guys. We'll let you know if the gentlemen jump off. Customer service staff in Fremantle. Customer service staff at Fremantle, what's going
2: on? Yeah, receiving it.
0: Just a heads up so you're aware, there may be an altercation inbound to you currently in North Fremantle.
2: Correct, doors 3 and 4 at the time, present time.
0: Thank you, sir.

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1: See you safe, Fremantle.
0: It appears that the two people thought was in a green top, but there's no altercation on the platform.
2: Vector, thank you so much, appreciate you. Delta 1, you redirect.
3: Yeah, Roger, receive that. Thanks, Osman.
2: Thank you.

0: 1, Oscar 1. Is the gentleman near the staff car park Frio wearing a green hoodie? Looks to be having a go at some other people right now. Not sure 100% he's related beyond the green top description.
1: Roger, yeah, we're still heading to Frio a couple minutes out.
0: Roger, you won't miss him.

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This is from Ample PTA. I think that person of interest is standing on the west end of the bus interchange where the entrance is to the staff car park.

0: Delta 13, Delta 13, Oscar 2.
1: 2, 13, receiving.
0: Yeah, 13, what's your current location, please?
1: 2, 13, currently Alkimos.
0: Yeah, can I please get you guys heading to Butler? Just had a call from Mount Claremont Bus Depot at Bus Stand 2 at Butler Station. You have a drunk male sleeping on the ground with his buttocks exposed.
1: Roger, Z, Butler, Bus Stand 2.

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1: You're loud and clear, underground.
0: Base likewise, you say underground now.
2: Mate, this is CSA Joondalup.
1: Base receiving Joondalup.
2: This is CSA
1: Joondalup. Go ahead, CSA Joondalup.
2: Please come rest on platform 1 near the lift. I have a passenger with the trolleys on the platform. I want to talk with him.
1: Roger, cameras up at Joondalup.
2: Thanks.
3: Just going to pass a message on, we investigated that disturbance. Apparently those guys at the front of the station weren't being hassled by the fella in the green jumper, so all good.
4: Yeah, Roger, I'll pass that on, thank you.

0: Oscar 2, Delta 30.
1: 13, Oscar 2, go ahead.
0: Delta 13, Joe is now awake and wants nothing to do with us.
1: Yeah, Roger. Imagine he was just sleeping off the OC from last night.
0: Yeah, probably that. He's rested his wine, I'm guessing.

0: go on receiving, go ahead.
1: We're on the up at the moment, COVID train, juveniles on board being rowdy and swearing, just coming into the over.
0: Roger, group of juveniles being rowdy. Sorry, just repeat your next door station, please. Yeah, Roger, could you just please repeat what your next station was? You broke up there at the end of the transmission.
1: We're just coming into Burswood, over.
0: Burswood, Burswood. Oscar, go on.
2: Steven, go ahead.
0: Can you please meet that next up service into you? The revenue officers on board are reporting a group of rowdy juveniles.
2: Go on, Burswood, roger that. Oscar 1,
1: they've just disembarked their train over at Burswood, four of them.
0: Yeah, roger. I'm assuming it's that little fellow that was trying to kick the train as he was leaving.
1: Affirmative.

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1: Fleet 14, have a good shift.
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1: Received 11, have a good shift.

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You head out to bus stand 2. Driver reports cribber kit, smashing glass, throwing it all over the shelter.

0: 1, Butler.
1: Mobile, Oscar 1.
0: Is there any footage of anybody breaking any glass? Because I can't see any broken glass here.
1: Yeah, we're just having a look now.
0: And the report from the member of public, was it?
1: Came from the bus depot.
0: I can't see any broken glass here.

0: that's gone.
1: We've just spoken to another member of public who's been out here for a while with her children. She said that the group of juvies have been fined, that they've not been causing any issues. Might be someone else who's been here most of the day and left the mess, one of our regulars. We'll keep an eye on him.
0: Yeah, Roger, thank you.
2: Space, this is Delta 7, over. 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
2: 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Delta 7 out.

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1: Brace receiving.
0: Camera's in the foyer, just dealing with IT1 male, refusing, direct to leave.
1: Camera's up in the foyer, Butler.
0: CSA Perth, stay roaming. 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
0: Base PDA Econ 1.
1: Receiving.
0: This is a male POI, no technician. He went to gate number 7. 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
1: 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Stand by.

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0: 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Tango 82.
1: Tango 82, Maryland. CSA has gone home. Maryland staff are here. What can we do?
0: Maryland staff. Your next service coming from Allenbrook heading into the city. Can you check for a lost smart rider? The passenger was seated somewhere halfway of the train.
1: Here, I'll have a look.

0: I get cameras, both on the ground, next to Rain Square. So, you guys, two juveniles are being very abusive, over.
1: Stand by. Cameras up on the ground.

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1: CSA Perth receiving, go ahead, mate.
0: Roger, if you could just put it in the diary, 1745, Ian Blackburn will be at Horseshoe 1. He needs assistance to the underground.
1: And noted, Ian, at 1745, Horseshoe 1. Is that Perth out?
2: This is
3: PTA
2: Underground.
3: Can
0: you please
3: clear Underground? Roger. Clear Underground. 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
0: Go ahead, Delta 6.
3: Base, Delta 6, 05 at the station. We have Whiskatango 9295 and 9454. Fleet number 494. And we have 669 over.
0: Receive Delta 6, have a good shift.
3: Yes, that's likewise, Delta 6
1: out. 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
1: 2. 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
1: Delta 15, logging on.
0: Head 15.
1: Delta 15, going code 01 on the Thornley Coburn line. 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We're in fleet number 930 and contactable on Delta 15's mobile. 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
0: We're C15, have a good shift.
1: You too.

0: bye bye. How's it going?
1: Baby.
0: Got a report now, kids bus stand 3, running amok and punching on.

0: to Perth. This is Tango 82. This is Perth receiving, go ahead. Perth, this is Tango 82. Getting a look on the next Ellen Brook train coming to you for a lost one water, please. Thank you.
1: Do you have a door number at all?
0: Customer says around middle of the train.
1: Yeah, we'll have a look for that and get back to you. See you safe, Perth out.

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0: Up in base, Delta 9805 at Lakeland Station, which Tango's 9085 and 9084, Fleet 501, and on 9 phone, over.
1: Receive Delta 9, have a good shift.

0: 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Verb, go ahead. Senior's card, smart rider in our possession.
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0: Intrusion put in the system, just so you know. CSA Perth out.

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1: Tango 82, CSA Pearl Sky 8 over.
0: This is Tango 82. There is a I-2 and I-1 male coming down to Ellenbrook, to Perth to retrieve that smart rider. Thank you.
1: The smart rider is with the lost property in the office of the info center.
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0: State Base, Pennington. 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Pennington, you've got cameras up, stand one, juvenile offender just boarded the bus.
1: Cameras up, Kennington.

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2: Stand by, Burswood.

0: Maylands, Maylands, Oscar 2.
1: Oscar 2, Maylands, go.
0: Yeah, we've just had a CAD job pop up for your location. It says there's an Asian female caller on a train. States a male tried to touch her and another female inappropriately. Male sat down next to the caller and put his hand on her thigh. Caller says it's train 4063 traveling from Ellenbrook to Perth. Next station, Maylands. Suspect is still on the train. Description, early 30s, fair skin, green t-shirt, grey pants. Can we please meet that service and assist?
1: Roger. I'm afraid it might be the service approaching Mount Lawley at the moment.
0: Yeah, Roger. We'll do a quick review. Thank you.
2: Tango 1, Tango 30. We're coming into Claybrook now.
0: Yeah, Tango 30, we're just going to do a quick review, but if you could make yourself at the ready to meet that service, that'd be great.
2: Roger, that's an Ellenbrook inbound service, yeah?
0: Yeah, Roger, that's correct.
2: Okay,

0: 1, Tango 30 at Claysbrook. Can we just get another quick description of this offender?
1: Yeah, Tango 30, Oscar 2. If you could still board that service, we believe the suspect has alighted at Mayland. But yeah, just jump on board so you can get some details from the complainant.
0: Yeah, roger that, 430. Do we know which door?
1: Yeah, it was approximately door 3 or 4.
2: After 1, Mayland. We've just seen that male into the pub across the road. If he comes back, we'll have a chat to him.
1: Yeah, roger. I'm going to update the cat also. Hopefully he feels like hanging around for a drink.
3: Claysbrook from base, he alighted door 4.
0: Roger, Tango 30, Claysbrook, received door 4.
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0: Oscar 1, Tango 30 at Facebook.
1: 30, Oscar 2, go ahead.
0: The other passengers on the service said that the complainant has alighted at East Bertha.
1: Yeah, Roger, thank you very much.

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1: Stand by Elbrook. Camera stops Elbrook.

0: Bayswater Star, Bayswater Star, this is Rebel 91, over.
1: Bayswater receiving.
0: Bayswater Star, this is Rebel 91, over.
1: Yep, Bayswater, go ahead.
0: 926, a man refusing to cooperate, and is
2: Cameras are up.

0: Butler, can we get cameras in the foyer, please? I see threat. Mark the Elliott, Sergeant Judy.
1: Stand by. Cameras up, Butler. Please, Ellenbrook, come and come, thank you. Thank you, Ellenbrook.
2: Bayswater, you can clear cameras, thank you.
1: Roger, clear Bayswater.

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1: Base receiving.
0: Cameras on an IC3 juvenile go down the escalator at Horseshoe 1 into the underpass. He's turned towards platform 6, 7 or 8, 9. No ticket. Refuses to buy a ticket, over.
1: Did you have a description? Yeah, Horseshoe, did you have a description?
0: Dressed in black with a face Gucci cap on, over.
2: He did have, he just put it in his bag. He's coming up on a 7 now. Grey top, black bag.
1: Roger that. We have him on camera.
3: Railway base, Tango 30.
1: Receiving. Roger, clear base water.

0: Murdoch. 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Oscar 1. Got a bus coming to your station, 3390. Says three teens, female offenders, unknown location. They got off at Murdoch. Assaulted a male on the trains and he is bleeding.
1: Butler, if we still have cameras up, you can clear them, thanks.
2: Thank you, Butler.
3: On level ground.
0: Yeah, Murdoch, an update just come on that Transperth guards are with the male.

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0: Can you meet me at Loop 1 for Ian Blackburn going to Sterling, over.
1: On my way, 2 Underground now.

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1: 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What door are you on?
0: Ground service, the train approach. How down service door number 7. Have a beer in the.
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0: Spelling stop, spelling stop, please send the ground over.
1: Bye. The camera's on a male in an orange shirt smoking downstairs at Bayswater on the Midland side.
2: Roger, stand by.
0: Sterling, Sterling, stop at Sterling, CSA Underground, over.
1: Charleston speaks at Sterling, receiving.
0: Sterling, VIP Ian Blackburn, he's on door 3, service just departing Underground, he needs your assistance, over.

0: Birdswood, Birdswood, Oscar 2.
1: Birdswood receiving.
0: Yeah, next up service into you. It's a B series, door 5. We've had an elderly IC1 male board with black jeans, a bikey jacket, and thongs. When that service gets into you, can you have a word with him and his friend? At Carlisle, they were stood over the edge of the platform looking down into the burway and had to be long-lined several times to move away from the edge. And even then, they still continue to stand on the yellow line and peer into the burway.

0: Bates, Kelmscott, with cameras, Perth end of the station. Apparently there's a fight that's taken on.
1: Stand by, Kelmscott.
2: Kelmscott South, Kelmscott South. This is Delta 2 leaving Armidale now, heading to you shortly.
0: Roger, we don't currently have eyes on, but just reports from member of public.

0: Campos Coral Estádio, a CNV.
1: Já understood. Apparently one has left, but we'll go have a look.
0: Roger.

0: stuff at Whitford Space.
1: Receiving.
0: I just wonder if you could do us a favour. Train that just left Leadable, door 6. I see one male with a multicoloured striped top, black bag, headphones. He found a wallet at Leadable and he's getting off at your station. He will hand it in if you can just be around door 6 to collect that.
1: So next train on the down will be there.

0: Hotel Scott, this is Delta 2. We are disregarding and continuing normal patrol duties.
1: Delta 2, Cal Scott, thank you. Yeah, you can disregard. I appreciate your attending.

0: Maylands, Maylands, Oscar 2.
1: Oscar 2, Maylands.
0: Yeah, mate, can you give me a quick call, please?
2: B, can you hear me? B's right to speak. Yeah, last call sign, Bayswater, can you go again?
1: Bayswater, please.
2: Roger, thank you, Bayswater.

0: Bay Base, Tango 30, Bayswater.
1: Go ahead at Bayswater.
0: Yeah, could you review footage on that male that we were just speaking to? We've got a complainant in front of us that says he was waving a Stanley knife around, possibly in his fanny pack.
1: Stand by, we'll review.
2: Back at
3: Thurswood. Thurswood, Oscar 2 received. Thank you very much.
0: Water staff, Tango 30. Could you join us downstairs?

0: Jordan, do we know where allegedly he produced it? Tango 30, base.
1: Yeah, Tango 30 receiving. Yeah, apparently he had it in his hand and waving his bottle around.
0: Roger, just do we have any more information? Like, what was the... have you got the complainant with you? And if so, or guess, was he sort of just where he is now around that area?
1: Yeah, we've got a complainant in front of us, and she said he was at the fair gates when she sighted the Stanley knife.
0: Roger, we'll have a look.
1: Tango 30, could you join us downstairs?

0: it all up, you can clear.
1: Yeah, last call sign for confirming cameras, your base, what do you have cameras, and clear Dulux.
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1: Cameras up at Bayswater.

0: platform 5, continue platform 5, this is Egon 2, over. And Egon 2. Can I check if the AVM in platform 5 is working? Over.
1: Platform 5, that's a negative. Advery machine on platform 5 is out of order. CSA is aware of it. Over.
0: You can do out.

0: Dog's Nose, Dog's Nose, bye.
1: Bye, Squadron, receiving.
0: Yeah, thanks, Gozzles. Just as per your last request, I tracked those four boys when they got off the bus on 901 all the way through the bus bay. Didn't see the item that you rang up about. Did not see anything.
1: Yeah, no stress. Thanks for that, base.

0: space, space, close the loop.
1: Hey, call Jules.
2: Go ahead, call Jules. Base receiving.
3: Okay, so it's juveniles that possibly could have had a machete. I've just walked back to the bus port now. Can you just monitor them? Over.
2: Yeah, roger that. Yeah, Gosnells. Yeah, Gosnells, do we know which one had it, or?
0: Yeah, the guy's in the beanie with the black and, yeah, the fully black dress with the purple on his sleeve. So it's more.
2: Yeah, roger. The one that was vaping, we've got cameras on it.
3: Thank you.

0: Victor, this is PDA Econ 2, over.
1: I hit Econ 2.
0: Can I get cameras in front of the escalator near Fair Gate? I've got a male and he's saying he's feeling a bit dizzy. Over.
1: Cameras up.
2: Cannington, Cannington, Oscar 2.
3: Cannington.
2: Yeah, we've just had a CAD be cloned for your location. It's a rather lengthy one, but I'll read it out to you. So Zane Barbara, support worker, who works for the Raven Health and Care Support System, was meant to pick up a Jake Thomas Henry from court today. Jake is in a 24-hour care, part of his community treatment order. Jake was arrested last night and refused bail. The plan was to take Jake to Armadale Hospital due to the fact that he missed his medication for the past 3 weeks, which is in breach of his community treatment order. Due to this, he is a high risk to himself and others. Jake has schizophrenia, brain damage, and is a drug user. Jake has potentially made his way to Thornley to see his mother. Checks being carried out now to identify mother and her address. Jake was last seen running into Perth Underground via Yagan Square. Jake was wearing a blue overall suit, Form 5 obtained from Raven Healthcare and Support. They believe he should be coming through Cannington at some stage. Any chance we can just keep an eye out on the next couple of services to see if you see anyone in a blue jumpsuit?
3: He's off the line, we'll have a look.
1: Bayswater, Bayswater, Bays, can you give us a quick phone call in regards to our review of the footage?
4: Roger, Roger.

0: Butler South, this is PDN ground, over. South, just wanted to check in the last 30 or 40 minutes. This has been a smart order that's been handed in. Was left on the up platform near the bench server.
1: Has been handed into Butler Station.
0: Received. Thank you. PD on the ground now.
2: Base, first up, you can clear an econ table. Just watch this. Smell.
3: Thank you, Bert.

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No, go no, CR2. Delta 12 is trying to contact you.

0: Which one? Can we have cameras on the IC3 female with a pink backpack, wearing all black, walking towards platform 5? No ticket and no smart rider on request. Over.
1: Roger that. Camera's up.

0: base, the vehicle.
1: Subiaco, go ahead.
0: Can we have Canberra on Falcon 1, speaking to someone with the dog?
1: Roger, cameras are up.

Pacific Foxtrot, Jump 136 over. Pacific Foxtrot, just train just arrived at this part, Joe 5 ETO system, let's take issue over.

0: Delta 1, how's it going?
1: Go 1 Delta 1 at Piedmont.
0: Roger, can you give us a call?
1: Roger.
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0: Yeah, it's Oscar 1. Got a service coming to you from Lock Street. Report around door 1 of a male, all in black, acting erratic and throwing up on the train.
1: The Terminator, do you have the door number for this gentleman?
0: Door 1.
1: You're received.

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1: Claremont, Oscar 1, roger, thank you.
2: Base, cameras in Midland, Fairgate. I see 3 lady walking down with a black t-shirt and trousers with no ticket over.
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1: Go ahead, Underground.
0: Yeah, I have cameras on the IC3 male on the concourse going towards platform 5. Black jumper, green short, nothing is shown over on request.
1: Roger that, on the concourse, Underground, cameras up.

Midland South, Midland South, Route 117 over. There is an IC3 male coming down to the stairs with no tickets run over.

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0: 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The service of platform 3, there's a male at the B end of the train drinking alcohol. If you can check it out.
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1: 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Tunnel 3 in, the fire escape alarm has sounded. Just do a quick check and see if anyone's gone up the stairs, over.
0: Underground, as the guy there was trying, he was just opening the door, trying to find a toilet, possibly. Yeah. Underground, he just pushed it, there's nothing to it, and he walked out.
1: No worries.

0: base, Bayswater. Can we have cameras Eastern Concourse? It's just a welfare concern.
1: Stand by, Bayswater. Bayswater cameras are up.

0: Heavy start for Bull Creek, Tango 31, over.
1: So he said Bull Creek?
0: Yeah, Bull Creek, Tango 31. We're at Mayland with a passenger who's just come from Bull Creek. She thinks she might have left her brown hat and ash-coloured jacket on the station. Any chance you guys can have a look?
1: Yeah, mate, was that down on the platform? Because we got her like a brown beanie with fluffy bottom on it.
0: Bull Creek, yeah, roger that. That's belonging to our complainant. Are you able to trust that for us?
1: Yeah, mate, we'll do that.
0: No worries, we'll get details and we'll send them through.

0: 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This is Rep 110, requesting IMS.
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0: Unilab stop, this is Jug 110. Can you please come again with the IMS number? Over.
1: 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The phone number is 62746. 62746.
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0: Base, Cannington. Can we please get cameras up on platform 2, next down service, door 4? Thank you.
1: Cannington, Roger, stand by. Base, Tobin Staff, Beckenham, you can clear cameras. Out you, Oscar 1. Oscar 1, Tobin Staff. Beckenham clear, Cannington, cameras are up.

0: Base, Base, this is Coburn, staff at Beckenham.
1: Coburn, staff there.
0: Yeah, Base, could you please get cameras on us in the main entrance in the garden bed? I'm just going to tip out this alcohol, over.
1: Yeah, roger, cameras are up.

0: Alpha 1, Oscar 1, Coburn Star.
1: Coburn, Oscar 1.
0: Yeah, Oscar 1, Coburn. Dealt with a male consuming alcohol with a complaint from the train driver. He'll be receiving an infringement in the mail and handed over his alcohol freely for us to tip away.
1: Roger, thank you. Goodbye.
0: Delta 6, come here, cameras in the foyer, starting over.
2: Delta 6, Roger, stand by at Sterling.

0: and you can clear the Cannington South or the train towards the Beckenham or Conley.
1: Roger that, clear Cameron Cannington. Right there.

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1: 117, November 1, just got off the phone, if you want to give me a call.

0: 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This is PTA Airport, over.
1: Airport Transit Officers receiving, over.
0: I have a gentleman up at the office here that would like to speak to you guys. If you would like to pop up, please.
2: Ray Stelling, clear.
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I believe she's on the upside. She's possibly taking it from the construction site.

0: you can clear cameras. 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
1: New Bayswater. Sterling Bay.
2: Sterling receiving.
1: Yeah, mate, one of my colleagues reviewed footage. That female fell off the bus with that Stein. Over.
2: Roger.
0: Stadium, Burswood. Perth Stadium, Burswood.
2: Burswood, go ahead.
0: Stadium, Burswood, next up from us, allegedly kids smoking on the train.
2: We'll have a look.

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1: 3, roger, received, over.

0: Hamilton Midland Fairgate 1IT, 3 male, swing naughty, get over.
1: Stand by Midland.
0: Best disregard, he just went down to the active side, over.
1: Yeah, Roger, clearing cameras at Midland Fairgate. Face up.

0: underground staff base. It's just an FYI, but the female that was yelling on the train before, she sprinted out of the station. She's just ran back in again on your platform. It's just an FYI that she's back, that's all.
1: Give us the description of the lady, please.
0: Olive skin, black tank top, black leggings. 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

0: 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She hasn't done anything yet. Every time she sees us, she starts yelling and running away. 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
1: Roger, thank you.
2: Okay,
1: June Lock,
2: cameras, platform
1: 2. June Lock, Roger, stand by. June Lock, cameras are up.

0: First half, Oscar 1.
1: Right, Jude Love, clear.
0: Roger, clear Jude Love. Face that. Underground, underground. Ping pong here, she's coming back to you.
2: Yeah, she's coming back to us here. I'm going to swap her. Put cameras on the path for us, please.
0: Yeah, Roger.

0: Perth staff, underground staff. She's just heading up towards Horseshoe area, over.
1: Yeah, receive. Go with description.
0: I see 3 female, brown tank top, black leggings. You'll probably see her running around any minute now, over.
2: We saw her running back towards you.

0: go ahead. You know that when we spoke to her, well, we tried to talk to her, she just said to us that she doesn't want to go back to the jail, to prison. That's it. And then she flew away as well.
1: Roger, thank you.
0: This is assist to see where she ran out the Eagan Square and headed down towards the bus court. Basically, if you had any cameras, we can clear over.
2: Roger, assist.

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1: Car mine, stand by, platform 2. Car mine, cameras are up.

0: Perfect. Ghost Knowles. Ghost Knowles, Oscar 1.
1: Yeah, Ghost Knowles, receiving you, Oscar 1, go ahead.
0: Did a review. I can see a bit of something might have happened up near the Dorothy Street traffic lights, but can't make anything really out, and it doesn't look like an offender came back your way.
1: So, one, can you give us a camera number if I can double check and let the waypole know?
0: Yeah, Roger, go with Gozels 901.
1: Can you confirm the time as well as, please?
0: Yeah, be on the bookmark at 2026.
1: Roger that, Oscar 1, I'll let it away from there.

0: is on our escalator.
1: Yeah, last call sign, what station?
0: Kennington, camera on escalator, please.
1: Stand by at Kennington. Camera's up, Kennington.

0: south, please go to south. 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
1: Thanks, watch receiving.
0: We are on next of service to Perth from Ellenbrook. We are on tour 2. POI just saying he's not feeling well, requested ambulance.
1: Tour 2, we'll see you there.

0: Horizon, Russian 9. I think someone's trying to chase Bayswater.
1: Affirmative. Are you able to meet us on door number 2, platform 2? I've come with text from Allen Brook, got a medical issue, over.
0: Yes, that's correct. We'll be there, platform 2, door 2.

Horseshoe Bridge 2, can I get cameras on? I see three female, black top, black pants, black shoes, brown hair, just going down the stairs towards the underground. No ticket on request. Thanks.

0: Underground. 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
1: That's a roger, she's wearing a black singlet, sunnies on top of her head, white. You got her?

Melbourne, Cannington, ambulance has been organised for you, coming priority 2. Your job number is 7089. 7089, ambulance will give you a

0: on the ground. If there are any cameras here, you can clear now. She just left property.
1: Roger that, clearing campus. Bye, sir.
2: Underground base.
0: Go ahead, base, underground.
2: In your opinion, do we need to contact City Watch for this female?
0: We are doing this right now. One of our transit officers calling City Center.

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1: Roger that, eastern concourse.

0: base, closing with park. In heavy camera on bus 10-5, bus number 907, a possible of PTA Bolo.
1: Roger, Agostus, Bembus.
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1: Roger, door 4.
2: Tango 20, you can actually disregard, thank you.
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0: BTA EQ over.
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1: Roger, Cameron, EQ base.
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0: 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We'll use the emergency stop as she's gone up that way.
1: Yeah, Roger. We'll have a review.

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1: Copy base, 10.
0: Escalator's been off for quite a while.
1: Copy, thank you for your time.

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1: Underground, receiving, over.
0: Your AVM terminal is working, over.
2: Well, we're clear, thank you, guys.
0: Clear, well, out. Thanks, sir.
1: AVM in underground is operational, over.
0: Thank you.

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2: Roger, clearing cameras at Kennington. Kennington, which hospital are they taking him to?
1: They're taking him to the Royal Perth Hospital.
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1: Yeah, Roger, what are we looking at?
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0: base. This is Delta 14 at Whiteman Park. We've had the train driver alight from the train and open door number one. If we can get cameras, please.
1: Roger, Whiteman Park, stand by.

0: Thanks for saving. 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
1: Base, Delta 14, you can clear 1 o'clock, thank you.
0: Roger, clear 1 o'clock, base out.
2: Underground. Receiving over. Organise a cleanup on the platform at the base of the middle escalators. Member of public has been sick all over the floor.
3: Tina, just underground.

0: Bollinger and Ballinger and Delta 48.
1: Moscow 1, Bollinger is stopped. We board the train for the next service.
0: Roger. Juristar, Bollinger is stopped. This is Whiteman Park. Are you making your way this end, over?

0: Juristar, Delta 14. Are you on your way to Waitman Park? Over.
1: Yes, we are on our way to Waitman Park.
0: Receive, Balladura. Is it a security incident or you need our assistance when you get here? Over.
1: No, we should be fine for now.

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1: Roger that at Whiteman Park.

0: This is Raven 35. Can we have cameras on Fremantle Platform 1, over?
1: Fremantle Platform 1, standby. Fremantle, cameras are up.

0: Space Bay Solution, Bridge 2, can I get cameras on a female ID3, black pants, white socks, just going down the stairs towards the underpass. Thank you.
1: Yeah, roger that. Camera's up.
0: Don't take it on request, thanks.

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1: Oscar 1, Super Echo, Sivi.
0: Service, coming to you from up, just leaving West Leaderville. Door 6, male boarded with a dog. Apparently he was dealt with earlier today.
1: Yeah, right.
0: Leave, he's dealt with it, Subi.

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1: 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We are on Fremantle, Fairfield, sir.
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1: Yeah, roger.
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0: Chip. Yeah, Chip, Oscar One.
1: Chip, receiving, go ahead.
0: Yeah, call from control. I've got some magic powder. Service on platform one, a few doors down from the driver's cab. Got some spew.
1: At Naranda, Sierra 14, a female is leaving Ellenbrook, so they'll be about 15, 20 miles.
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1: Go ahead.
0: Schedule is on. Number when you're ready.
1: Go ahead.
0: 495-651. 495-651.
1: Yeah, thank you.

0: stuff at Naranda, Naranda, Oscar 1, your CAD job's on. Number is 495-656. 495-656.
1: Yeah, copy that, Oscar 1. Message received.

0: Bob, Oscar 1.
1: 1 Juliet, go ahead.
0: Can't tell he's been picked up. November, Juliet, 106.
1: Roger, looking at them right now.
0: Roger, I'm not.

0: Tango 41, can I get cameras Bayswater platform 4?
1: Can't pull up Bayswater. Cameras up Bayswater.

0: Brookstaff, Clayton Staff, this is Red 136, over.
1: Brookstaff, currently in McArthur.
0: McArthur Staff, if you are free, are you able to meet us up service from Kennington? We have a ticketing issue. Over.
2: Yeah, copy that. We'll go over to platform number one. Do you have a door number for us, over?
0: Roger, it's door number five.
1: Staff at Naranda, Sierra 14.
3: Sierra 14.
1: Naranda 14, you've got train riders or Albrook staff coming to give us. Do you want to take her into the car park? Is that easier for you?
3: We're just going to take her to the car park.
4: Hold on. Delta 4, Tesla. We'll meet you in the car park, over.
5: Wellard from base, you calling for cameras?
1: Base, not Wellard.
5: Yeah, from base, anyone calling for cameras?
3: This is Naranda. We escorting that female to the front.
5: Yeah, Roger's out, we got that one.
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5: Okay, stand by.
8: June light, be clear.
5: June light. Cameras up at Murdoch.

0: PTO Platform 5, can we have cameras over, please?
1: Stand by 5. Platform 5, what are we looking at there?
0: 51 females wearing black, went downstairs to underpass. Two transit officers are walking out there, over.
1: Roger.
2: She's going out for a shoot, by the way.
1: Roger that.
2: Female that's been around all night.
1: McIver staff, you can clear cameras on that female, over. Roger, McIver, clear.
2: Basically, man.

0: Murdoch. Murdoch base, are we good to clear?
1: Base Murdoch, you can clear. Space Warship Bridge 2 again, same individual just going down the stairs again. If you want to follow on cameras, over.
0: Roger that.

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Being this is multiple times tonight, can we please take some decisive action?

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0: straight clear cameras. 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
1: We're receiving.
0: What's your location?
1: Currently at Vic Park, need us to head to Carla.
0: Yeah, right, just start heading there. They're both getting a bit antsy.
1: Car is on our way.

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0: CSA Perth 1, CSA Perth 1. This is PTA Horseshoe Bridge 1. Could you please make your way to Horseshoe Bridge 1 for assistance? Over.
1: Yes, CSA Perth received and on my way.

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1: Stand by, Kennington.
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0: Cameras on. I see one female going down the escalators to platform 7 wearing pink jacket.
1: Cameras up. Check it.
0: No ticket zone, over.

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1: Receiving Delta 14.
0: Delta 14. Just wondering whether or not you could tell me the rough times our offender here was searched at Noranda. Over.
1: Stand by.

0: 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Any Delta near Claysbrook, Oscar 1.
1: Delta 4 receiving.
0: Roger, can you head the top of East Parade over the Armidale train line? Liaise with Waypole there. We have a person sitting on the eyebrow.

0: 2 Bridge 1. Can I have cameras on the IC3 female going down the stairs to the underpass wearing leopard bib pants? Refuses to show a ticket. It's just in the police moving her on from the city. Over.
1: Roger that. Cameras are up. Looks like she's heading towards the underground.

0: 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Leaving. 2305.
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0: Armidale, we've got cameras up outside the main concourse near the main entry. Over.
1: Stand by, Armidale.
0: Armidale, just eyes on the IC3 with the black chap and the black hat. Over.
1: Roger, camera's up, Armidale.

0: Bay Summit, I can clear those cameras, over.
1: Roger, clear, thank you.
2: This is Bird assisting the 4-4, I'm not sure if you still had cameras. 3 miles across the road, if you did, we can clear cameras out here, over.
1: Roger that, clear, and in front of Bird.

0: this is PD on the ground. Can I have cameras on the course for the welfare concern? Over.
1: Sorry, last call sign, underground, you need to go again, whereabouts?
0: PD underground, just on that concourse near the escalator. For a welfare concern.
1: Roger that, cameras up on the concourse there.

0: Delta 3, Oscar 1. Roger, can I get you to head toward the Claysbrook, specifically the Claysbrook side of the Googanup Bridge over the Swan River there, where the power got cut, train got stuck midsection. Just attend that general area, making sure nobody tries to exit the train, etc.
1: Yeah, no worries. We'll head there now.

0: base, base, CSA Pub, CSA Underground, can we have the camera on the escalator coming down to the underground, the regular IC one female wearing all black coming down to the underground? Over.
1: Yeah, Roger.
0: Cameras up. She's holding a scissors in her hand, over.
1: Roger that.

0: underground, Oscar 1.
1: Oscar 1, Armando and Stevie.
0: No, underground, Oscar 1.
2: Oscar 1, Tango 30, underground.
0: Yeah, that Jack Rabbit we've been chasing around all night in the black tights and black top. Just be mindful, she has a pair of scissors in her hand.
2: That one.
0: Right, and she has been brandishing a

0: Delta 3, Oscar 1.
1: Receiving.
0: Yeah, female from Claysbrook is in wave pole custody. Power's going back on. You guys can probably disregard.
1: Yeah, no worries.

0: transit with the medical that's not on the phone in the underground base.
1: Receiving.
0: I'll just give you your job number. It's 7306. 7306. According to them, they should be there shortly. I say should be there. Any information that needs to be up there, just give SJ a call to us.
1: Thank you.

0: the underground. Just be aware, City Watch was called. Unfortunately, they got no cameras in Rain Square, but they're going to look for the girl. Over.
1: Yeah, roger.
2: Bees Horseshoe Bridge 2. Can I get cameras entrance from Wellington Street? I think it's the person you're looking for. Over.
3: Horseshoe 2, stand.

0: Yeah, last call sign, you're very low. Go ahead.
1: Ace, Perth assist, is she coming down to the underground?
0: Alright, negative, she's gone to where the cactus is, across the road there.
1: Stop.
0: Yeah, we're just updating City Watch. Not sure what she put down the front of her leggings.
2: Just letting you know, we released this female here from holding cell. We're walking her to Horseshoe 2.
0: Roger that. Thank you.

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1: Yes.
0: Yeah, just for your info, police have that female in custody.

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1: Tango 20, Oak Street, receiving.
0: Stop, this is Tango 20. Can you please meet us at door 6 on the next up for some lost property?

0: CSA Perth, assist. Have you got a guy, a cleaner, just for a quick cleanup in the holding cell, please?
1: I will give the cleaners a call now.
2: Underground staff, Alpha 1, SK on site.
1: Roger, thank you.

0: clear camera on the ground on that female just fallen down on that clearance. She doesn't need any medical attention.
1: Yeah, roger that.

0: Echo, West 1. Okay, receiving, go ahead.
1: Roger, when you get a chance, can you review West Leedy 303? Had a couple of kids climb on the back coupling and tag the side of that train.

0: Yeah, 74.
1: 74, well out receiving.
0: Yeah, we have a lost property island to handle, so you can make some touch on.
1: 4-7. 4-7, lost property, copy that.

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1: Jing clear on Murray Street, paramedics to convey in a mail to Darren Stanley.
0: Fiona Stanley, Roger, thank you.

0: United Space. Camera, the Midland frigate. Looks like something's going on happening over here. Over.
1: Stand by, Midland.

0: Bay, Space South 1, cameras in front of Horseshoe. Transit is dealing with 1, Horseshoe 1.
1: Roger that, at Horseshoe 1. Cameras are up.

0: One, are you available for a call?
1: Base Coburn, can we get cameras on the concourse, western side?
2: Stand by, Coburn.
1: Yeah, give us a call.
2: Deck Coburn, cameras are up. Who are we looking at?
1: Just following out east IC 1 mile.
2: Roger, the cameras are up and tracking.

0: 54, go ahead.
1: Yeah, mate, hangar 54, covers up door 4 and down. Let me check your mail.
0: At Dunlop, door 4 on and down, roger.

transfer Tango 77. Can we have a bag next to 3, please?

0: this base Houston Pass, Houston Underground. Can you have the camera on the escalator, Maritude going down? I see one on the wheelchair, been advised multiple times, still going up and down on the escalator with the wheelchair over.
1: Roger.

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1: Any other transit staff near Currumbine? Any other transits near Currumbine? Oscar 1. Sierra 5, Sierra 5, Oscar 1. By chance, you at Currumbine?
0: Sierra 5, yeah.

0: Bureau staff. We have two coming Murray Street entrance.
1: Two coming. Two Pentagon.
2: Sierra 5, Sierra 5, do you know what?
3: 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They're three on site, one in custody.
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0: Sierra 5, Sierra 5, Joondalup. We've got more information on this.
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0: Blaze from Fremantle. Can we get cameras up on the Fairgates heavy set? I see one male bald.
1: Freo, stand by. Freo, Blaze, cameras are up.

0: you start heading towards Bassett Dean Station, stop there and pick up 3G.
1: Hey, lost again. It was a bit scratchy.
0: Yeah, Roger, can you head to Bassett Dean Station? Staff there, we've got 3 welfare concerns to try to deal with.
1: Yeah, no worries, I know why.

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1: Roger that, turn camera 5. Thanks, Dad.

staff on the last train to Mandurah base. Passengers left to phone on the train or iPhone. Would you be able to have a look for that? She got off at Lakeland.

0: I spoke to staff have already been through and had a look for that. There's been in touch with Eightland, just didn't find it.
1: Roger, that passenger might be arriving at Mandurah Station very shortly.
0: Negative, that train has already been cleared out. Mandurah staff have already contacted Lakeland staff. They've gone through the train and it wasn't on there, so they didn't find it.

Sir 3, this is Faisal, pass Mexico.

0: Delta 3, Delta 3, that's one.
1: Delta 3,
0: receiving. Roger, I thought I'd give you an update. There is no update. It's still hurry up and wait, unfortunately.

0: Oscar 1 Delta 3. Go ahead, Delta 3.
1: Oscar 1 Delta 3, is there any chance that Delta 4 would be able to meet us at Pasadena for handover? I think they start about 4:15.
0: Yeah, Roger, we'll get something sorted.

0: morning, back to Seaside Mandarin for a radio check, over.
1: Yeah, Mandarin, loud and clear.
0: Likewise, thanks, base Mandarin, out.
1: Sorry, geez, well, that was Delta 2 and Delta 4, but go ahead.
2: Yeah, base, apologies, my mistake. Delta 4, going code 01 on the Midland line with Whiskey Tango's 9212-9211, fleet 949, and available on Delta 4's mobile. Receipts.
1: Delta 4, base, receive that. Have a good shift.
2: Base, thank you.

0: Base, good morning. CSA Bayswater testing the Eastern Public Toilet Dress. Over.
1: I don't think we're testing any of the dresses or any ETs until after 7.
0: CSA Bayswater received. My apologies, I only thought it was the ETs in this. Over.
1: Have a good shift.
2: Thank you. Now to 40 now.

0: Good morning, guys. PTA Mayland requesting for radio check, over.
1: Yeah, Mayland's loud and clear.
0: Likewise, base. PTA Mayland out.

0: 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Over.
1: Auburn Grove, loud and clear.
0: Likewise, base. PTA, Auburn Grove out.

0: 11, Delta 11, Oscar 1.
1: Oscar 1, Delta 11, receiving at Heimigen.
0: We're just having a patrol around the front of the station, possibly near the roundabout. We're just in shrubland. This police have popped up for a possible fire.

0: Scarborough. Doing dress alarm in the disabled toilet. Check. Over.
1: Yeah, Roger, Warmbra. I believe that we're not doing any of the checks until after 7 a.m.
2: Warmbra out.

0: it.
1: Yeah, Delta 11, go ahead.
0: Delta 11, 05 at High Wycombe Station, Whiskey Tango's 9039 and 9261, Fleet 303 and Delta 11.
1: Yeah, sorry, Delta 11, can you please repeat the first radio number?
0: It's 9039.
1: Roger, base received. Have a good shift.
0: Thanks, base.

0: is on Maidervale Road. We can just see from the multi-story.
1: Oh, that was going out to have a look now. Smell it from here.

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1: Go ahead, Delta 7.
0: Morning base, Delta 7's calling code 01 on the Mantra line. With Whiskey Tango's 9019, 9051. We're in Fleet 500, contact 17's mobile.
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0: 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June to look out.
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1: Yeah, roger, loud and clear.
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0: 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This is PTA at Willow for a radio check. 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
1: Roger, loud and clear.
0: Likewise, well and out.

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1: Delta 3, go ahead.
0: Delta 2, going code 05 on the Armadale station. We got Whiskey Tangles. A 9272 and 9384. Fleet number 73 and contactable on Delta 2, Mobile, over.
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1: Roger, line and clear.
0: Thank you, and I'm doing alarm charge at 4:07.
1: Yeah, I believe, according to my email, that we're not doing any checks until after 7 a.m.
0: Just try that, thank you.
1: Delta 3, go ahead.
2: Delta 15, we are going code 01 on the Mandarin line. With Whiskey Tango's 9021-9271, fleet number 930, contactable on 15 mobile, over.
1: Delta 15, space received that. Have good shift.
2: Out.

0: go ahead.
1: Yeah, Bay 76 going 01, Yankee line. We have Whiskey Tangos 9385 and 9239. Fleet 4946 is mobile. Over.
0: Delta 6, Base receiver. Have a good shift.
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0: Roger, out to you, CSA Perth Underground, TVM controller.

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0: Booking for Jackie, I'll send an email, over.
1: I just received Underground now.

0: 6-1-1, BTS. Over.
1: Yeah, I was up to K-1-1, over.
0: Okay, I'll open the gate at 6-1-1, over.

Attention to all customer service staff. This is a reminder. Please do not conduct any checks until after 7 a.m. as there's an update occurring. Thank you.

0: staff in the bike shelter at Watton Park. We're not testing the bike shelters until after 7 a.m. Please refer to the email that was sent out.
1: Delta 3, 0303.

0: Endurance. Over.
1: Yeah, attention customer service staff in the network, please be advised all duresses, all ETs will not be conducted until after 7 a.m. I say again, duresses, ETs until after 7 a.m.
0: Roger, thank you.

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1: Delta 9, basically, they have a good shift.
0: Space, 9 out. Space, Delta 3.
1: Delta 3, go ahead.
0: Delta 3, going code 01 on the Armadale line with Whiskey Tango's 9544 and 9531. When fleet number 386 and contactable on Delta 3 mobile, over.
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0: Morning Base, Dot 1, going code 01, Fremantle Line. Whiskey Tango's 9118 and 9114. Fleet 6, 1 phone over.
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1: Yeah, it's only loud and clear.
0: Base likewise, only out.

customer service staff across the network, please be advised we are not doing any ET checks or duress alarms until after 7 a.m. I say again, all ETs, all duress alarms until after 7 a.m. Base will advise when they can commence.

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1: Redcliffe, loud and clear.
0: Yes, Redcliffe out.

0: 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This is PTA Highway Company requesting for Radio Jacoba.
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0: 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Highway Company taking viewers in public toilet, over.
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attention all customer service staff, please be advised, due to upgrades, we are not doing any ET alarms or duress alarms until after 7 a.m. Base will advise once they can commence.

0: here a red close first. Going to check the duress alarm and we're disabled for it.
1: Negative, not until after 7 a.m. please.

0: service staff, please be advised we'll be doing ET checks certain lines at a time. If Mandra and the Yanchep line can please commence all the ET and direct alarms, I say again, Mandra and Yanchep line can please commence first.
1: Mandra, checking the toilet here as well, Mama.
2: Roger, Mandra, say that address.
1: Thanks, Mandra. Today's phase, Epoch 1, over.
2: Come on, go ahead.
1: The cameras on the 5IC3 juveniles. They're currently on platform 5. They walk through Econ 1, no ticket shown. Over.
2: Hey, Roger, cameras are up.
3: Space, space, this is Willard checking your duress alarm in the disabled toilet. Over.
2: Roger, Willard, that one's been received.
3: Space, Willard out.
2: PTA Wobra, direct alarm in the disabled toilet. Over. Wobra, receive that dress. Out.
1: Base PTA EQ over.
2: Grove, receive your toilet dress.
1: PTA EQ, over.
2: Yeah, EQ, go ahead.
1: Can I have cameras on an IT1 male going down the escalator to the platform? He's got a blue jacket and a cane or walking stick in his hand. No ticket shown, over.
3: Wave base, this is Clarkson requesting to end your shift, over.
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2: EQ, you have cameras.

0: 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Over.
1: Roger, Rockingham, receive that full address.
0: Thanks, Base. Base, this is Atmos, checking the alarm and toilet.
1: Atmos, receive that address.

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0: Thank you.
2: Hi, Bear, message at Tortura.

0: Yankee 2, this is Yanchip just testing the toilet dress alarm, over.
1: Yanchip, receive that dress.
0: Anything, Yanchip out.

0: Base, base, Leaderville.
1: Yeah, Leaderville, go ahead.
0: Yeah, the ETS Leaderville is not connecting.
1: Roger, I'll report it.

0: base, base, this is Butler, over.
1: Yeah, Butler, go ahead.
0: And you know the emergency button for the foyer is not working, over, at Butler.
1: Roger, report it.

0: November 1, November 1, yesterday 160. Are you able to send check, please?
1: Rev 130, November 1, you can give me a call.

0: Ambulance. Over.
1: Roger Murdoch, receive that torch address.
0: Thank you.
2: All staff on the Fremantle-Midland line, I say again, all staff on the Fremantle-Midland line, your ET checks and duress checks can now commence. Midland-Fremantle line.

0: 4, over.
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0: with base,
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0: Yeah, base, this is Warwick. 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

0: please, Butler.
1: Butler, go ahead.
0: ET on platform 2 is also low rating. 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
1: Roger, noted.

0: Police Space, this is PT Claremont, over.
1: Claremont, go ahead.
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1: Roger, noted.

0: base, PTA mainland, over.
1: Yes, mainland, send your message.
0: Base, PTA mainland, there is a ETE on platform, it's not connecting. Over.
1: Roger, noted.

0: base. This is from Adol. Can we do a urethral alarm check on the public toilets?
1: Command to receive that drift.

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1: Sin receiving.
0: Platform 8 is displaying high Wickham in the boards, is saying Allenbrook, over.
1: Roger, I'll have a look at that one. Thanks for that. Intel.
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0: Roger, that about Ian.
2: Booking for Ian Blackburn, I'll send the email, over.
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2: PSA Murdoch, TVM control, over.

0: say Murdoch. Murdoch, TVM control over.
1: TVM, this is PTM Murdoch, over.
0: I'm booking for Ian Blackburn, I'll send that email.
1: Booking for Ian Blackburn. Thank you, Murdoch out.

0: base. 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
1: Base water received the first one on the western side.
0: Stand by for the second one.

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1: Bayswater, nothing as of yet. Do you mind resetting it and just trying again?

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1: Thanks, Rip.
2: Space is running CSA Bayswater testing the eastern public drift alarm. Again, over.
0: First one on the eastern side has been received.
2: Space, thank you. Stand by for the staff on the east side.
0: Bayswater, second one received on the eastern side.
2: Base, Bayswater received. Have a great shift. Bayswater out.

0: Lake Bay, Glendalough.
1: Glendalough, go ahead.
0: Yeah, ET at Glendalough is not working.
1: Roger, is that just on the platform?
0: Yeah, that's the Roger, yeah, on the platform at Glendalough. Yeah, Glendalough and Leaderville both are not working.
1: Yeah, Roger reported, thank you.

0: Yeah, Midland in lift 5, we'll report that one.
1: Yeah, roger, please.
0: Yeah, attention all staff, airport line, Allenbrook line, and Perth. Yeah. ET checks and duress alarm can now commence. I'll say again, airport, Allenbrook, and Perth. ET checks can now commence.
2: PTA, Redcliffe, just going to check the duress alarm in the disabled.

attention again, all staff, Allenbrook Airport and Perth, please commence your ET and direct alarms. I say again, Allenbrook Airport and Perth, ET checks can now commence.

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0: Command Base, 1154, do you wish to take over?
1: Roger, Watton Park. I haven't received anything.
0: Yeah, Roger, thanks for that. Can you please report it, over?
1: Roger, which address is it? Staff at Watton Park. I need the address. Is it bus interchange, public or staff?
0: Base Watton Park, public station, public toilet, Yura Salam.
1: Thank you.

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1: Ball Creek received.
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2: Do you check out the bus interchange over?
1: Roger, White and Park received both those in the bus interchange area, and Byford have received the second one in the bus interchange.
2: Byford out.
3: Base, BJ Cannington, checking Jerusalem and the disabled toilet.

0: for you, Space. PTA Cannington.
1: Cannington, go ahead.
0: Did you receive US alarm in the public toilet?
1: Negative, Cannington. I do believe we have ongoing issues with this one, but I'll report it.
0: Thanks, Space. Cannington out.
1: Cannington base.
0: Space, Cannington receiving.
1: Yeah, just want to confirm, sorry, was it the toilet, was it the public or the staff dress?
0: Space, Cannington, it's a disabled public toilet.
1: Roger, thank you.
2: Base, bye for checking the dress in the public toilet.
1: Roger, bye, said that's being received.
2: Space, bye for the out.

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1: On the out.
0: Amadeo, receive the first port drift in the bus exchange area.
1: Copy that, please. Send back for the segment.

0: Scott, received the first stress. Just stand by. I just need to clear the alarm and I'll let you know he's taking off.
1: Hey,
0: Roger,
1: mate.
0: Yeah, Calm Scott, all good, you test the second one.

0: Sergeant Helmscott received the second duress, and Armadale received a torture duress.
1: Yeah, copy that, please. Armadale out.
2: Base, PT Cannington.
0: Yes, Cannington, go ahead.
2: Base, ED at bike shelter is not working in Cannington.
0: Roger, I will report it.

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1: Receiving.
0: Power to you, the package.

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1: Claysbrook, go ahead.
0: Base ED on platform 2 and 3 is not connecting, over.
1: Roger, I will report it.
0: CSA Claysbrook out.